the hill, she says, I just can't win for losing. And she lays back down. Man, there's so many times I don't know what I'm doing.

wish another could do this thing for me. His eyes are flooded, God, he can't even see. I've hunted

It's hard to say that I'd rather stay awake when I'm asleep, because my dreams are bursting at the seams.